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1: Ozempic, Wegovy, GLP-1s. Every day one thought haunts you. What if I stop? A 2026 British Medical Journal study says you'll gain every pound back, but four times faster. So what now? There is an answer. Alex Goen patented hypnosis. The Journal of the American Medical Association says adding behavior therapy to GLP-1s produces nearly three times the results than GLP-1s alone. Three times the results. Hypnosis is behavior therapy, concentrated. And Alex Goen hypnosis is the only U.S. patented hypnosis proven useful by the U.S. Patent Office. 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

0: 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Bring the whole family down to Fort Griswold in Groton on Saturday, July 11th for the spectacular celebration over the Thames fireworks. 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
1: Hey there, it's Dave Elder from the radio station, along with Franco and my friend Jimmy Lane. We are getting ready for another Caribbean cruise this winter. 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
3: 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This is Melissa from Groton Parks and Recreation. 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
2: 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None of them have smoked a cigarette, and I want to thank you from the bottom of my heart.
3: 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A friend of mine also went, and he still no longer smokes, and it was just amazing.
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Aerosmith. 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
2: Ozempic, Wegovy, GLP-1s. Every day one thought haunts you. What if I stop? A 2026 British Medical Journal study says you'll gain every pound back, but four times faster. So what now? There is an answer. Alex Goen patented

0: Hypnosis. The Journal of the American Medical Association says adding behavior therapy to GLP-1s produces nearly 3 times the results than GLP-1s alone. 3 times the results. Hypnosis is behavior therapy, concentrated. 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
1: Hey there, it's Dave Elder from the radio station, along with Franco and my friend Jimmy Lane. 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And we're going to stop in the Dominican, St. Thomas, the Great Stirrup Cay, Bahamas, and the ship's got everything. 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
1: Hey there, it's Dave Elder from the radio station, along with Franco and my friend Jimmy Lane. 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And we're going to stop in the Dominican, St. Thomas, the Great Stirrup Cay, Bahamas, and the ship's got everything. 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
11: Good morning, everyone. Well, we have some better news. The flood watch was canceled, and we dropped the first alert weather day, but you'll still encounter some rain at times today and this morning especially. There could be a downpour, too. Otherwise, light at times, drizzle, a little fog, can't be ruled out. Lingering shower chance this afternoon, but not a washout, and not muggy. Feels better out there and breezy with temperatures climbing only into the low 70s. An early shower chance tonight, otherwise mostly cloudy, cooler with lows most places in the 50s. And tomorrow, mostly sunny. By the time we get into the afternoon, very comfortable with highs in the low 80s. That's your latest First Alert forecast. I'm First Alert meteorologist Jill Gilardi from Channel 3 Eyewitness News.
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0: Pat Benatar on Classic Rock 98.7 WNLC. Good morning, everybody. I'm Angie. We got the rain set to wrap up later on today. It'll be a nice day tomorrow and an even nicer evening as we rock the docks at Norwich Harbor. Something's going to be happening every Wednesday night this summer with Milena this coming Wednesday night, starting at 6 o'clock down at Howard Brown Park in Norwich. Our broadcast sponsor is Billy Wilson's Aging Still. Good friends, good food, good times, 57 Broadway, Norwich. It's a summer tradition. Rock the docks with us this Wednesday.
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2: Good morning, this is Shelley Martinez, and this is what's trending. Belgium knocked out the United States from the World Cup last night with a 4-1 win. Belgium will face Spain in the quarterfinals. The price of gas in Connecticut is continuing to go down. The average cost for regular is $3.89. That's 6 cents less than last week. And in donut news, Krispy Kreme is releasing a line of Girl Scout cookie donuts. Flavors include Thin Mints, Lemon Ups, and Coconut Caramel. And in more sweet news, Costco is going viral for selling a 3-pound dessert. The Kirkland Signature Caramel Flan is back and costs $14.99. It's described as rich, creamy, and big enough for the whole family. Channel 3 First Alert Weather Center says periods of rain, drizzle, and fog to start. Could see some lingering showers by the afternoon. Not as muggy, breezy, high 72. This is Shelley Martinez, and that's what's trending.
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5: 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So what now? There is an answer. Alex Goen patented hypnosis. The Journal of the American Medical Association says adding behavior therapy to GLP-1s produces nearly 3 times the results than GLP-1s alone. 3 times the results. Hypnosis is behavior therapy, concentrated. And Alex Goen hypnosis is the only U.S. patented hypnosis proven useful by the U.S. Patent Office. Ozempic can't talk to your subconscious, where every habit lives. Alex Goen patented hypnosis does. 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
10: Good morning, everyone. Well, we have some better news. The flood watch was canceled, and we dropped the First Alert Weather Day, but you'll still encounter some rain at times today and this morning especially. There could be a downpour, too. Otherwise, light at times, drizzle, a little fog, can't be ruled out. Lingering shower chance this afternoon, but not a washout, and not muggy. Feels better out there, and breezy with temperatures climbing only into the low 70s. An early shower chance tonight, otherwise mostly cloudy, cooler with lows most places in the 50s. 50s, and tomorrow mostly sunny. By the time we get into the afternoon, very comfortable with highs in the low 80s. That's your latest First Alert forecast. I'm First Alert meteorologist Jill Gilardi from Channel 3 Eyewitness News.
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1: Trending now.
2: Good morning, it's Shelley Martinez, and this is what's trending. Tilly Norwood, the AI-generated actor criticized by SAG-AFTRA, is set to make her feature film debut in Maligned, a comedy drama from a London-based Partial Six Productions. The company said the project will combine traditional filmmakers with AI specialists in what it calls a hybrid production. A new study by OECD reveals that 9% of college students read and do math at a fourth grade level. Today is Zombie Day, and the top three worst states to be in during a zombie apocalypse. Number three, a tie for Pennsylvania and Massachusetts. Number two is Connecticut. And the number one worst state to be in, New Jersey. And also, it's World Chocolate Day. 10% of women say chocolate makes them feel less moody. The Red Sox are off today after completing a three-game sweep against Los Angeles Angels in Anaheim. Tomorrow night, Boston opens a three-game series against the White Sox in Chicago. And deadbeat dads are being banned from World Cup soccer games. Argentina, the United States, Canada, and Mexico built a database of 13,000 deadbeats. The system blocks deadbeats from ticketing and entering the stadium. This is Shelley Martinez, and that's what's trending.
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9: Good morning, everyone. Well, we have some better news. The flood watch was canceled, and we dropped the first alert weather day, but you'll still encounter some rain at times today and this morning especially. There could be a downpour, too. Otherwise, light at times, drizzle, a little fog, can't be ruled out. Lingering shower chance this afternoon, but not a washout, and not muggy. Feels better out there, and breezy with temperatures climbing only into the low 70s. An early shower chance tonight, otherwise mostly cloudy, cooler with lows most places in the 50s. And tomorrow, mostly sunny. By the time we get into the afternoon, very comfortable with highs in the low 80s. That's your latest First Alert forecast. I'm First Alert meteorologist Jill Gilardi from Channel 3 Eyewitness News.
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0: Foo Fighters on Classic Rock 98.7 WNLC. Good morning. I'm Angie. It's July, which means it's National Ice Cream Month. And our Eastern Connecticut Ice Cream Trail is up and running. If you're ready to take on the scoop loop, you can get all the information at WNLC.com, including all the participating ice cream shops. So get your details and then get out there and enjoy ice cream and maybe win more than you could possibly eat in a summer, I'd say lifetime, but, you know, ice cream goes down pretty easy. Again, WNLC.com for all the info on our ice cream trail.
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1: Trending now.
2: Good morning, this is Shelley Martinez, and this is what's trending. Belgium knocked out the United States from the World Cup last night with a 4-1 win. Belgium will face Spain in the quarterfinals. The price of gas in Connecticut is continuing to go down. The average cost for regular is $3.89. That's 6 cents less than last week. And in donut news, Krispy Kreme is releasing a line of Girl Scout cookie donuts. Flavors include Thin Mints, Lemon Ups, and Coconut Caramel. And in more sweet news, Costco is going viral for selling a 3-pound dessert. The Kirkland Signature Caramel Flan is back and costs $14.99. It's described as rich, creamy, and big enough for the whole family. Channel 3 First Alert Weather Center says periods of rain, drizzle, and fog to start. Could see some lingering showers by the afternoon. Not as muggy, breezy, high 72. This is Shelley Martinez, and that's what's trending.
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10: Good morning, everyone. Well, we have some better news. The flood watch was canceled, and we dropped the first alert weather day, but you'll still encounter some rain at times today and this morning especially. There could be a downpour, too. Otherwise, light at times, drizzle, a little fog, can't be ruled out. Lingering shower chance this afternoon, but not a washout, and not muggy. Feels better out there, and breezy with temperatures climbing only into the low 70s. An early shower chance tonight, otherwise mostly cloudy, cooler with lows most places in the 50s. And tomorrow, mostly sunny. By the time we get into the afternoon, very comfortable with highs in the low 80s. That's your latest First Alert forecast. I'm First Alert meteorologist Jill Gilardi from Channel 3 Eyewitness News.
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1: Trending now.
2: Good morning, it's Shelley Martinez, and this is what's trending. Tilly Norwood, the AI-generated actor criticized by SAG-AFTRA, is set to make her feature film debut in Maligned, a comedy drama from a London-based Partial Six Productions. The company said the project will combine traditional filmmakers with AI specialists in what it calls a hybrid production. A new study by OECD reveals that 9% of college students read and do math at a fourth grade level. Today is Zombie Day, and the top three worst states to be in during a zombie apocalypse. Number three, a tie for Pennsylvania and Massachusetts. Number two is Connecticut. And the number one worst state to be in, New Jersey. And also, it's World Chocolate Day. 10% of women say chocolate makes them feel less moody. The Red Sox are off today after completing a three-game sweep against Los Angeles Angels in Anaheim. Tomorrow night, Boston opens a three-game series against the White Sox in Chicago. And deadbeat dads are being banned from World Cup soccer games. Argentina, the United States, Canada, and Mexico built a database of 13,000 deadbeats. The system blocks deadbeats from ticketing and entering the stadium. This is Shelley Martinez, and that's what's trending.
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10: Good morning, everyone. Well, we have some better news. The flood watch was canceled, and we dropped the first alert weather day, but you'll still encounter some rain at times today and this morning especially. There could be a downpour, too. Otherwise, light at times, drizzle, a little fog, can't be ruled out. Lingering shower chance this afternoon, but not a washout, and not muggy. Feels better out there and breezy with temperatures climbing only into the low 70s. An early shower chance tonight, otherwise mostly cloudy, cooler with lows most places in the 50s. And tomorrow, mostly sunny. By the time we get into the afternoon, very comfortable with highs in the low 80s. That's your latest First Alert forecast. I'm First Alert meteorologist Jill Gilardi from Channel 3 Eyewitness News.
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0: Boston on Classic Rock 98.7 WNLC. I'm Angie in Rock News. The first ever official Black Sabbath book is scheduled to be published later on this year. The Masters of Reality, Why Black Sabbath Matter is available for pre-order now in three unique editions and scheduled to ship in October. Ringo Starr and his all-star band have announced new tour dates for this fall, including a stop at the Toyota Oakdale Theater in Wallingford on October 4th. And speaking of, on July 7th, 1940, Ringo was born, Richard Starkey, in Liverpool, England. On this date in 1980 in West Berlin, Led Zeppelin played their last concert with drummer John Bonham, who died that September. And on this date in 1977, Styx tied in the date 7777, releasing their seventh album, The Grand Illusion. That's the Classic Rock Report on WNLC.
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0: Green Day on Classic Rock 98.7 WNLC. I'm Angie. Thanks for joining me this morning. I'll kick off the Classic Rock block next. Ron Drew is coming in after 9 o'clock, and up at 10, he'll have a major concert announcement for you and some ticket-winning information. Have a great day.
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10: Good morning, everyone. Well, we have some better news. The flood watch was canceled, and we dropped the first alert weather day, but you'll still encounter some rain at times today and this morning especially. There could be a downpour or two. Otherwise, light at times, drizzle, a little fog, can't be ruled out. Lingering shower chance this afternoon, but not a washout, and not muggy. Feels better out there and breezy with temperatures climbing only into the low 70s. An early shower chance tonight, otherwise mostly cloudy, cooler with lows most places in the 50s. And tomorrow, mostly sunny. By the time we get into the afternoon, very comfortable with highs in the low 80s. That's your latest First Alert forecast. I'm First Alert meteorologist Jill Gilardi from Channel 3 Eyewitness News.
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0: In the bush. Ozzy and No More Tears. That's Classic Rock Block 98.7 WNLC. Wrapping things up with Ozzy. There's a Black Sabbath book coming out in October. It's being called the first official Black Sabbath book. It's supposed to be filled with lots of photos, lots of memorabilia, interviews with the guys from the band, including Ozzy. A full history of Black Sabbath. Good morning to you. I'm Ron Drew. This Saturday, it is Celebrate New London. Lots going on in downtown New London along the waterfront. Plenty of live music, bands all over the place, stages set up everywhere. Vendors lining the streets, lots of food, lots of stuff for the kids, plenty of art displays. And then you got the huge fireworks show happening Saturday night. The Mashantucket Pequod Fireworks Extravaganza, synchronized to music on our sister station, WCTY, presented by Foxwoods Resort Casino and Wonder Nation. We're going to be hanging out in New London this Saturday for Celebrate New London. 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

0: Classic rock from Journey, it's Lights. Also had Rush in there with Tom Sawyer. 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We're going to dive back into another classic rock block here in a sec. Get things going with Tom Petty. And coming up, we'll get you some Guns N' Roses, Foghat, Aerosmith, Def Leppard. Another great classic rock block on the way.
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0: Wrapping it up with Foo Fighters and My Hero, 98.7 WNLC. 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

0: Brian Adams, it's run to you. Classic Rock 98.7 WNLC. Deep Purple in there, too. It's Smoke on the Water. All right, let's get a check on the forecast. We got some rain left over. Periods of rain for today, mainly this afternoon. Chance of some lingering showers. High for today, about 74. Tonight, chance of some showers early, then just mostly cloudy. Down to about 59 for low. Tomorrow, mostly sunny. Going to be a nice day tomorrow. High of 83. And on Thursday, partly to mostly cloudy. Muggy on Thursday with a high of 88. Chance of some showers late in the day on Thursday, going into Thursday night. That is your Channel 3 First Alert Weather Center forecast.
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0: Wrapping up our classic rock block with Steppenwolf, 98.7 WNLC. Another classic rock block coming up soon. Got one for you every hour. I'm Ron Drew. The Eastern Connecticut Ice Cream Trail is up and running. Your chance to win yourself some great prizes. Are you ready to take on the Scoop Loop? 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We want you to visit one of the participating ice cream shops. 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So what you do is you go to one of the participating ice cream shops. While you're there, you snap a selfie. 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
1: Thanks a lot, you guys. That was a lot of fun. Thanks for coming out tonight. Thank you.

0: 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Living Color in there, too, and Motley Crue with Home Sweet Home. We're going to get into another classic rock block here in a sec. Going to get things going with Lynyrd Skynyrd. Coming up in our classic rock block, we'll get some Who, Van Halen, Zeppelin, AC/DC, and Pearl Jam.
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4: 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What if I stopped? A 2026 British Medical Journal study says you'll gain every pound back, but four times faster. So what now? There is an answer. Alex Goen patented hypnosis. The Journal of the American Medical Association says adding behavior therapy to GLP-1s produces nearly three times the results than GLP-1s alone. Three times the results. Hypnosis is behavior therapy, concentrated. And Alex Goen hypnosis is the only U.S. patented hypnosis proven useful by the U.S. Patent Office. 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

0: Pearl Jam, Yellow Ledbetter. 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I'm Ron Drew. Tomorrow night, Rock the Docks in Norwich Harbor. 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

0: Classic Rock 98.7 WNLC, Boston off of their first album. Also Kansas there with Carry On Wayward Son. Kansas going to be coming back around in the fall. I saw that they have, well, they've got at least one show set up in the state. Going to be in Waterbury at the Palace Theater on November 12th. You want to get a rundown on who's coming around here? We've got the WNLC concert calendar on our website, WNLC.com. 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Always new stuff popping. Like today, new show announced for Foo Fighters at Mohegan Sun Arena. So yeah, it's a good idea to check in from time to time with the WNLC concert calendar at WNLC.com. 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

0: Def Leppard and Love Bites, Classic Rock 98.7 WNLC. Def Leppard said to be working on a new album, planning on releasing it next year. I'm Ron Drew. Coming up this Thursday night, another free show at Esker Point Beach in Groton. 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
1: Thanks a lot, you guys. That was a lot of fun. Thanks for coming out tonight. Thank you.

Nirvana on your home for classic rock, 98.7 WNLC. It's Powers as we continue with the heart-shaped emojis. 4 in 10 people consider cars their happy place. Yeah, especially if your car is parked outside of a casino, a gentleman's club, or an all-night diner. We call that the tasty triple.

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0: The Who and your home for classic rock, 98.7 WMLC. It's Powers. What do you say? We make some weekend plans. Yeah, it's never too early to do that. 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

Red Hot Chili Peppers inside a big rock block. It's Powers with you. Well, here we are, National Tell the Truth Day. And we're in the truth trust tree, right? I got to get a little something off my chest for National Truth Day. Here we go. When it comes to fashion, not all black is slimming. There you go. John Mellencamp coming to Xfinity Center, Mansfield, Mass., July 24th. 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

0: 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We'll kick it off with George Thorogood and The Destroyers. 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

Tonight, it's night number two for Stuart Copeland at the Kate in Old Saybrook. 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They are on the hill, but on the level. 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Turn it up. 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

0: The Red Rocker on your home for classic rock, 98.7 WNL. It's Bowers and Sammy, not the only one getting pulled over. Gentlemen's heads up. Speed camera and $75 tickets being planned for the Gold Star Memorial Bridge split, the ongoing construction project. So, heads up, be advised. I got to bounce. Good talk. We'll see you out there. We'll do it all again tomorrow afternoon around 2. I shall leave thee with a big rock block, which includes the Mighty Led Zeppelin on this day back in 1980 in West Berlin. They play their last concert with drummer John Bonham, who passes away in September of that year. And we'll kick off your big rock block. I'm sending out a song for those of you who have already successfully snuck out of work. I know who you are, and well played.
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5: 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Foo Fighters will be at Mohegan Sun Arena on Sunday, October 4th. 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